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0: Hello dancers, it's Betty Drummond here. I was wondering, do you know how important your votes are in the line dancer charts? Well, I can tell you, they are far more important than you realise. Those little clicks of yours don't just help build the most comprehensive and accurate real-time charts, but they also create the nominations for the Crystal Boot Awards.
1: Last year, we hit a wonderful new record, reaching over 30,000 live votes in a month. 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So this year, we're raising the bar. We're aiming for 50,000.
0: Speaking now directly to dancers who may not vote or who live outside the UK, I want to say yes, we see you and we really want you to take part too. 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You can vote as often as you want, for whatever you want, and nobody can take that away from you. So come on dancers, remember to make your votes. You know it's the right thing to do.

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I got a message for you from our Heavenly Father. Everybody out there, unite for peace, love, joy, and happiness. 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Let him come on out. Let him come on in. Everybody knows he's there. And come on, listen to me. 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

Programa 141 de Line Dance Show on Corby Line Dancers, and this is our radio show number 141. Sigueu benvinguts I benvingudes a una nova edició del nostre espai. Please be welcome to another edition of our radio show. I am Rafael Corby, sóc en Rafael Corby, I comencem avui tot recordant a Kate Sala I un fantàstic tema anomenat Louisiana Swing, amb aquesta cançó magnífica que ens acompanyarà a continuació.

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Nothing's Gonna Change Us, Alison Johnston, Colin Gies, Esmeralda Van Der Poel, Gary Lafferty, Haley Whitley, José Miguel Villoquebene, Lee Hamilton i Rod Fowler amb una cançó, una nova versió d'aquest clàssic de Glenn Medeiros. If I...

DJ Galata, Nothing's Gonna Change My Love For You, Nothing's Gonna Change Us. Your Man Dancer is the next one in line. Here's Alan Birchall, The Killers.

The Killers amb Human Dancer. 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Ellen Langley, one of the top singers at this moment in the United States. Ellen Langley, Choosing Texas. 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

Line Dance Show amb Corby Line Dancers, després de Choosing Texas amb Bella Langley. 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

Recordant peces noves, recordant peces antigues, and remembering old choreos, like this one by myself, it's John Dean, Riders in the Sky Medley.

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God Damn It Beautiful, The Scarlet Opera, with the song of the same name, la cançó del mateix nom, i el ball de la Debbie Rushton.

Arribarem a la meitat del nostre programa. We are in the middle of our radio show. I quatre clàssics, four classics from now on. Tony Chapman amb Rock Around the Clock, Liam Hegram, Pot of Gold, Robbie McGowan, Hickey with Just a Kiss, and We Only Live Once.

0: We Only Live Once, en Robbie McGowan Hickey. 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

Recte final del nostre espai d'aquesta setmana, el programa 141 del Line Dance Show amb Corby Line Dancers. Gay Taylor ens aportarà el DHSS, DHSS, Azizam, en Jean-Pierre Match, Simon Ward i Amy Glass, i també el de la Madison Glover, en Joe Thompson, Three Tequila Floor.

Cantina and Cabo Wabo. I poured a shot of mezcal in a glass. Started talking to the worm at the bottom of the bottle. We cried and we laughed. About then I started losing all feeling. For every shot I had, I must have had one more. Next thing I know, I was staring at the ceiling. One tequila, two tequila, three tequila, four. Well, it got a little wild at the bachelorette party.

Spaceship crashed in the Roswell desert. Little green man stumbled into a bar. Tried to blend in with all the other fellers.

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Katie and Maz bringing you the tracks, lighting up line dance floors right now. 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

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It's Betty here. I'm wondering, have you voted this month? 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

straight from the Honky Tonk Highway dance floor to your speakers. Katie and Maz bringing you the tracks, lighting up line dance floors right now on the second Tuesday of each month, 9 p.m. to 10 p.m. From viral TikTok favorites to the songs making waves in bars and clubs across the USA, plus the newest dances we can't get enough of. 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

0: And good day to everyone. Welcome to Lou's Lounge. I'm Lou.
1: Hi, everyone. I'm Joan. Welcome to the lounge.
0: Now, if you were here last week, you would be aware our theme show this week has no real theme, but it is being totally prepared, organized, and will be hosted verbally by Joan next week. We didn't know what to call it, so we put it out to our listeners, and they gave us a list of suggestions last week. You all, we thank you. We will be voting tonight for the name of that show. We're leaving it all in y'all's hands on what to call it. Now, if you're just listening, don't want to come to the chat, you can send a private message to me through Facebook, and I'll be happy to add it. And if you've got any last-minute brilliant suggestions you want to add to the list, you can also do the same thing. We'll put them on and get them into the vote. So I guess this is my way of saying you've got one more last chance.

And we're going to just pop into the chat room quickly. Want to say good morning to Marian Armstrong. Thanks for joining us. And Russ Mullins is with us. He has a couch confession. He says his earpiece is visible, but the teacher doesn't know he has alcohol in his drink bottle. Shh, we won't tell anyone, will we? I also have a message from Stephen Patterson, who's listening in on his way to class as usual, and a message from Jan Zimmer, who says she is sorry. She's not going to be able to join us tonight, but she will listen if able to, and she's usually able to, the catch-up show on Sunday. And that's the great thing about Line Dancing Radio, people. If you can't catch a live show, it's fine. You can always listen on Mixcloud whenever it suits you. And you can listen to one of the catch-up shows. When our catch-up show is on Sundays, we do open a chat room. So we sit here with you and listen to the show and talk about it together. Kelvin Dale is also with us live today. Welcome, Kelvin. It's always good to see you. Speaking of Stephen Patterson, before he gets to class, we always like to throw a little bit of tidbit his way to let you know how much we appreciate his great choreography. This one was choreographed with himself, Josh Talbot, and Tina Argyle. My class is just now learning it. It's about a year old. We're a little late to the party, but boy, are we loving it. From Cody Johnson, Come On Cowgirl.

What a great track from Cody Johnson and a great dance to go with it from Stephen, Josh, and Tina. Sari Yelkinen has joined us now. She says, good morning, evening, Lou Joan and fellow listeners. Working hard here, but enjoying the tunes and the background. Hope everyone's okay. Now, for our listeners who aren't necessarily able to read the chat, but would like to vote on the show next week, next week would normally be our theme show, but instead of having a theme like we've had in the past, like duets or moon tunes or whatever, Joan is doing the playlist herself, unsupervised, without my help. I have no idea what's going to be played. I will be in the chat room listening along with the rest of you. We need a name for that show. The suggestions so far are Joan Alone Show, Joan's Zone, Joan's Joint, Joan's the Boss, Joan's Sing Along, and JoJo's Music Box. We'd like you all to vote. We'll be announcing the name of next week's show at the end of the today's show. And we do already have votes coming in. Oh, while I'm thinking of it, next week the show will be an hour later for those of us in the Southern Hemisphere. We go on daylight savings time on Sunday. So instead of at 5 o'clock, the show will be airing at 6 o'clock for 3 weeks starting next week. Make a note of that. You don't want to miss Joan's show, whatever we're going to call it. Okay, my side of the fence, Dan and Shay. Dances from Julie Wetzel in Australia and Judy Rogers in the USA.

And we have another entry into the competition for the Name of Joan show next week. And that is Theme Along with Joan. Kind of a play off the sing-along. That's rather clever. You are a clever bunch. Elizabeth Sturrock, welcome to the room. Okay. Don't forget to vote. And if you have another suggestion, happy to add it. We do already have a couple of votes in. Next up, there were 27 step sheets to this track that I found. Could be more help there. Wouldn't doubt it. It's from Alan Jackson. She's Got the Rhythm.

She's got the rhythm and I've got the blues, and we've got another entry into the quest to find the name for next week's Jones Show. Now, this one comes with specific instructions. I have added the two new ones to the list in the room. I'm editing it as they come in. This one is Joan on her own, but I'm supposed to say it fast like Geronimo. And I'm not sure if that works that well with my accent, but Geronimo, Joan on her own. That's up now also. So let's get those votes going. And hello, Maureen Brown. She says, good evening, ladies, and good morning, everyone. It is always a pleasure to have you with us, Maureen. Next up, this is the dance that Madison Glover created last year for her first joining of an Australian country music festival called Strumming Bird, which has added her as a traveling line dance teacher. They do 3 or 4 locations around the country. She has put out the word for to people on what dances she should teach at that. She likes absolute beginner dances because part of the point is to get people who've never been exposed to line dancing exposed to it, learning it. So this is from Strumming Bird. It is called Strumming Bird. The actual name of the song is One More, and it comes from James Johnston.

0: like this.
1: And welcome to the room, Barbara Murdoch. Good to see you. Elizabeth Sturrock says she loves this dance one more, and she is self-taught in doing it. Well done. Okay, Sarah. It's time to not have us in the background. Turn it up. Here comes some Josh Turner. The dances are from Laura Sway in the UK. There's one from Rob Fowler and Ice from September 2020. I can tell by the way you dance.

0: On previous shows, we've mentioned a fundraiser that was being put together by Alison, by
1: Johnston.
0: Johnston in Perth, New Line in Perth, and it was called Dancing for the Angels. It was an absolute success. It happened last weekend. The end figure was they managed to raise $4,250 for breast cancer. Excellent job. Excellent job.
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1: And let's see, what are we up to now? Okay, this next one is a dance from Josh Talbot. We have played it on the show before, but we are having so much fun with it here in Australia that I just want to put it up there again. The track is Bad Ideas and Bonfires. If you want to look up the dance, it's just called Bad Ideas.
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0: Best night of my life.
1: Okay, and the next one up. I found over 20 dances to this track. According to, well, the name is Blame Texas, but according to Darren Mitchell and Steven Patterson, you can't blame Texas. That's their dance. Blame Texas, Cody Johnson.

0: And let's go back a few years to some old-time country. Jimmy Rogers, Kisses Sweeter Than Wine.
1: Well, when I was a young man and never been kissed, I got to thinking it over how much I had missed.

Kisses Sweeter Than Wine, Jimmy Rogers. And I believe that Sinead has popped in. For some reason, I'm not getting things as fast as Joan tonight. Let me refresh again. That's okay. I'll take her word for it. And also, Marianne Langagna is paying attention. She's listening. She's giving us the thumbs up. Let's see what we got up here next. Okay. Dance from Liz Gardner in Australia. And also a dance called Buckles and Boots from Roy Verdonk and Wilbos in the Netherlands. The artists Chris Ledoux and Garth Brooks. What you gonna do with a cowboy?

And I have found Sinead's post. Thank you, computer, for refreshing. It really helps. Sinead says, "Good morning, evening, Lou Joan and lovely LDR family. Won't be on the chat, but I'll be listening whilst recovering and trying to catch up on some admin after our recent 25th anniversary event with Willie Brown and Tom Yung Sun Yu. Quite a hectic weekend. So much fun and laughter. Lots of workshops, including one unplanned workshop from which she was coerced into teaching by Tom and Willie. Good on them. Haven't unpacked all my bits and bobs from the past weekend yet, but some will be repacked for the upcoming, oh boy. I'm not even going to try and pronounce that. Well, I will try. Kom Ong Nam's Bergen Line Dance 25th anniversary this weekend. Kom Ong Nam's Bergen Line Dance 25th anniversary this weekend. What was I thinking? I'm

for you. Also, would like to say good morning to Mappy Coquette from France. She says, hello, everybody. Have a good musical moment with Joan and Lou. And Marianne Langagna says, hello, everyone from France. I'm listening in this morning. Always good music. Love to everyone. Speaking of love, love is done gone, according to Billy Currington.

Love Done Gone from Billy Currington. There are approximately 30 dances to that track, including one called Disappearing Bubbles by Gay Tether from the UK. Now the next is a Brooks and Dunn classic. There are numerous dances to it also, including one called I've Gotta Go from John Pepin in Australia, and another one from Amanda Rosello from France. Brooks and Dunn, She's Not the Cheatin' Kind.

Okay, this next one should sound familiar to every one of you. There are dances to various different versions of this, including remixes. We're going to play the original track from the Bellamy Brothers, Let Your Love Flow.

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1: And Jenny's Jukebox theme means it's time for our Jenny's Gems, where we take songs that she chose and can't play on her show because they now have dances to them. This week, I've chosen a couple that she sent over, both of them by the same artist, Dasha. The first one has five dances to it now, including one called She Might from Willie Brown. That track is Mad About It. The second one from Dasha is called Memo. It has seven dances, including one from our very own Paula Jane Ogilvy and one from Cleo Cornelissen from the Netherlands. So your Jenny's Gems, double play, Mad About It, followed by Memo, both from Dasha.

0: think of me. Oh, think of me.
1: And that was your Jenny's Gems double play for tonight. Both tracks from Dasha, the first one, Mad About You, five dances, including one called She Might from Willie Brown. The second one, Memo, seven dances, including dances from Paula Jane Ogilvy and Cleo Cornelison. Thank you, Jenny, so much for your ongoing support of the lounge and your help with getting our Jenny's Gems slot filled in week after week. We really appreciate it. Would like to welcome Tanya Himming to the room. She says, sorry I'm late, ladies. I stuffed up thinking there was big life savings changes. Erin Higgins, welcome to you also. I suspect she just had classes. Maybe she got confused too. So this is going to be a little bit of a long one. Next Sunday, Australia goes on daylight savings time. Since all line dancer radio shows are based on UK time, that means the time this show starts for people in the Southern Hemisphere will change by an hour. And that's all LDR shows, not just us. So from next week, Sunday, every show you like to listen to, if you're in our area, will be on 1 hour later. That will last for 3 weeks. And then UK goes off daylight savings time, and another hour will be added, but we'll bring you up to date when that happens. But for next week and a couple weeks after that, this show and the others you like that are based in Australia will be on an hour later. Okay, and we're about halfway through the show now, a little more than that. So I want to get you voting. We need to name Joan's show for next week. I have posted a couple times in the chat room your options. We have many that were suggested in last week's show, and we've had two new entries this week. I'm going to read them off for you right now. Pay attention. Joan Alone Show, Joan's Zone, Joan's Joint, Joan's the Boss, Joan Sing Along, JoJo's Music Box, Theme Along with Joan and Joan on Her Own. I'm supposed to pronounce that fast so it comes out like Geronimo. I think I did better this time than the first time. Okay, we do have a couple of votes that have come in the week and in private. I don't want to assume you're going to vote for your own because some of you did put in a couple of suggestions. And you may have heard one after you put yours in that you go, oh, I really like that. So please start voting now. We will announce the name at the end of the show. If there is a tie, it's Joan's show, and she will cast the deciding vote. Next up is my current absolutely favorite dance. I am just absolutely in love with this one. It's a 64-count, easy intermediate. And the reason I love it so much is being an older dancer, people like me and others that are older, sometimes we have trouble with the intermediate dancers because they have a lot of spins and turns, and our bodies aren't necessarily capable of keeping up. This is a really fun intermediate dance that doesn't have spins and turns, but it's still a great, great dance. It has been choreographed by sisters Nicole and Melissa Woodley. By the way, happy birthday, Melissa. Her birthday was yesterday, I believe. It's from Arianya, and it's called Arrow to the Wind. Please, please check out this dance.

That's called Arrow to the Wind, choreographed by Nicole and Melissa Woodley, sisters from New Zealand. Again, it's a 64-count easy intermediate, and I can't recommend it high enough. I love this dance. Please check it out. If you have trouble getting the music, let me know. Send me a message. We can take care of that. Okay, so voting has started coming in. We need everybody to vote. Everybody. So put your votes in the chat room anywhere. Send them to me in private. Send it to Joan in private if you want, but preferably to me because she's a little busy. Let's just get that voting going. Let's get her show named. Next up, this is from Keith Urban featuring Miranda Lambert. There is a brand new improver level partner dance that's been brought out to it just in September this month. It's called Back When, also known as We Were Us, from Christy Casada and Larry Zamzow from the U.S. Older dances you might be familiar with were from Gordon Elliott in 2015, Peter Davenport also 2015, and also Stephen Stewart from Scotland did a dance in 2013. Keith Urban featuring Miranda Lambert, We Were Us.

Okay. I'm getting distracted here. The votes are coming in. That's absolutely great. And I have also misplaced my playlist. Got it back. Don't panic, people. Okay. While I'm doing the tallying here, keep those votes coming in. Melinda Walker, welcome to the room. Good to see you. Marianne Langagna has expressed her love for Keith Urban. I'm there, right there with you, Marianne. And Melinda Walker says she's enjoying the show and she's going to vote for Joan Alone because she says that tells it like it is. I thought she would vote for her own. But see, I don't want to assume this. Vote for whatever you want. We'll be announcing the winner. Well, Joan will announce the winner at the end of today's show. Next up, we've got a track from Haley Jensen. Jeez, my tongue is tying up tonight. Haley Jensen, Outskirts.

And Elizabeth Sterk says she loves Keith Urban too. And we know this, Elizabeth. I think this is a good time to let people know. Now, those who have been a lounger since the beginning know that we've been on a numerous week mission to find the exact track and dance that Elizabeth loves from the old days that she doesn't think we dance often enough. Thought we had it identified within the arms of Mary last week. I was wrong. Elizabeth gave us some lyrics. Joan took on the challenge, and Joan found the track. And it is called The River. Now, it is an old song. It is one of Keith Urban's very first songs. Very difficult to find the track. It's just not up there for sale anymore. It's so old. It was on his first album. We did some hunting around, and I found a copy of that CD on eBay, of all places. I have ordered it. It's on its way here. It should be here tomorrow. So we will be playing The River from Keith Urban. Not next week because it's Joan's show, but the week after that. So be prepared. The mystery has been solved. It's been fun doing that, Elizabeth. I always like a mission. I always like a good mission. Missions give me goosebumps.

And we're going to move right along here. The next track has a dance from Linda Burgess, done in 2023. It's Ed Sheeran singing A Beautiful Game.

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5: And we always like to tell you how this week's Sunday LDF show guest DJs are. And this week, they are us. June and I are the guest DJs for the LDF show. The only hitch is that it's on at 1 o'clock UK time, which is late our time. With the change in daylight savings, that show would actually run from 11 p.m. to 1 a.m. our time, which is past our bedtime. So we are the guest DJs, but it will be a pre-recorded show. The chat room will be open. We invite you to come in to talk to each other, to leave questions, which we can answer the next day. And our theme for this week's LDF show is the LDF Ambassadors. So we will be giving information all about LDF ambassadors, how to be one, what they do, how to locate yours. And every single track that we play for 2 hours will have been choreographed, at least by one of the choreographers being an LDF ambassador. So please, please come support us on our LDF show Sunday, even if it is pre-recorded. We'd really love to have you take a listen. Okay, the next set we're going to go into, our last set for this show, I went with a little bit of a theme, not a huge theme, but every one of these tracks are from the lists of highest rated country pop crossover music. No matter what list I looked on, these were some of the dances that were always there. So, pop country crossovers. First one up has 17 dances, including one from Simon Ward, one from David Tobre Senfield, one from Val Sari in Canada, and a Laura Rittenhouse. Glenn Campbell's classic, Rhinestone Cowboy.

And Elizabeth Sturek has a lot of love to share tonight. She loves Keith Urban. She loves Ed Sheeran. Says she first heard him on a TV show that was something like Britain's Got Talent, one of those. And she also loves Rhinestone and Cowboy. Let's see if we can keep that going. Do you also love Lone Star and Amazed?

And as I said, these are all the top-rated country pop crossover hits. The next one might surprise you. Harper Valley PTA.

Okay, this is your last call to vote for the name of Jones Show next week. We will be announcing the winner after this next track. And now don't forget, you can't go through and count up the votes in the room because we have gotten private messaged votes and votes during the week also. But this is your last chance to vote right after Billy Swan sings, "I Can Help." We'll make the announcement.

0: Okay, that was kind of a strange ending. We must have picked up a live show version of it, but that was I Can Help from Billy Swan. There's just running back to the chat room quickly, there's a lot of love going around for the Lone Star classic, Amazed. Aaron Higgins says that they don't dance it in Sydney, and I have to admit, I don't think I've ever seen it done here either. She does remember doing it back in Scotland in the late 90s. Hey, loungers, maybe it's time to bring that dance back to our floors. Okay, I'm going to give you a verbal drum roll now, because if I tried to do a real drum roll, it would make all the little cages on Joan's thing go wild. But here's your drum roll. We have a winner. Joan is going to announce the name of her theme show next week. Joan, drum roll, and over to you.
1: Well, thanks everyone for voting. It was a bit of a tie, came very close. One was Joan's Joint. I could have had fun with that. You know what you do for stiff joints? You roll them a little bit looser. But welcome back. Hope you come back next week and to listen to the show, Joan's Zone. Next up, I think this will have to be our last song, but let's finish up with a little bit of Shania.

0: And all the loungers are saying their goodbyes and showing their love for Billy Swan, for King of the Road, etc. And also, we want to thank you. Next week's show will be Jones Zone. But for now, Lou's Lounge is closed. So remember.
1: Well, folks, time to call night. Do what you feel and keep both feet on the wheel. You don't have to.

Hey, everybody. Welcome, welcome to my first of five award shows. I like this part of the season as we get ready for the nominations. The votes for Dance of the Year carry on until the end of November, so keep voting for them while we talk about the people nominations, first of all, and the nominations will open for them in just a week or so's time. It's that close. We're going to start thinking about the people, the rising stars, the choreographers and such. And I'm going to do that in my first two shows. We'll look at rising star today, and then we'll look at choreographers, instructors around the world in the next one. And then we'll move on to the dance awards. Exciting times. Love it, love it. I'm a nerd. Love the charts. Love the season. And great to be back for another year of pop-up awards shows. So first of all, today we are going to look at rising star. Now, before we start, I'm going to focus on choreographers, but I want everybody to remember out there that it is not just choreographers. The rising star might be other than a choreographer, might be a singer, might be a DJ, might be a digital star or an event star or a personality or an instructor or just a dancer who's a star or anyone who's doing something special. So remember that it doesn't have to be a choreographer. But of course, I love to play tunes in the show, and the best way to do that is to look at the choreographers. So I'll focus on choreographers, but don't forget singers like Darren Flack and Me Music. Don't forget young rising star dancers like Little Miss Yeehaw you've seen out there. Don't forget DJs like Chris Stutt and Chris Tan in the USA. Virginie Roger, of course, one of our DJs here on 9 on our radio and in Europe. And Andy Arizona is a good example. Thanks to everybody who put suggestions in the chat that I had on it to give me some ideas. One of them was for DJ, a UK DJ, Andy Arizona. And Diane Field wrote, "My vote goes to Andy Arizona. He does a lot of events, weekends and dance holidays and keeps us royally entertained. He doesn't work the big events, so it could easily slip under the radar, but he is extremely busy. And some recognition would be well-deserved," says Diane Fielder. That's absolutely true of Andy and lots of other people too. Andy's not under my radar. He's a great DJ, and he works hard. He's out there every week, in and out, all over the place, working hard at events of other people's and his own. So he's definitely a worthy contender. If you look for rising stars outside of choreographers. So bear that in mind. But what we're looking for, people who will have had some success, who will have made some impact, will have showed talent and future potential. That's what we're looking for. In my mind, it would be somebody that's never won a solo credential. That's what we're looking for. In my mind, it would be somebody that's never won a solo crystal boot, but there's no rules. Listen, there's no rules. The only rule is that you can't nominate or therefore vote for someone who has already won a rising star. It goes without saying, if they've won a rising star, well, like they've already risen. But other than that, anything goes. So we can have a debate about who is a good rising star, and we're going to do that now as we plod on through. From looking at the recommendations in the list this time round and previous nominations and just thoughts of my own, I think we got a few really good contenders. And we'll start with who I think is maybe like the front runner, Bookie's favourite maybe. I think it's the one that I gave my vote to last time, Gregory Danvo from Belgium. If you look at Gregory, he's doing great. He's never won a crystal boot all on his lonesome. He's been involved in collabs, but never a boot on his own. So in my mind, he's a good contender, working hard, working the world. We had a great time with him, with Maggie in March at Southport. And of course, he did an awesome job for us in Eurodance too. So looking back on the year with some of the dancers, he's done some great dances this year. Love Somebody Again, he wrote with Roy Verdank. Know It All, a lovely one he wrote with Mike Ledoux, who's another rising star contender. There's a bunch of other dancers too, if you look through.
most recently Southside, My Countryside, are there. Glitter on the Dance Floor, he collabed in, and a lovely dance called I Don't Know, a beginner dance, just most recently. What I'm going to play for you, though, as we give a shout-out to Gregory, is Feel My Love. And, yeah, I'd say Gregory is my favorite.

0: Hello.
1: Rock stuff, there you go. Welcome everybody to the show. If you're listening, thank you. If you're having a little chat, thank you too. Virginie's with us. Hi, Virginie. Welcome. Thanks for joining us. Mommy P's there. Ooh, who could it be? Mommy P, indeed. It's exciting. It'll be great to see what nominations come in. Remember, the nominations will open in a week or so's time, and you'll be able to just put your thoughts in. And then the top pair, so many, maybe there'll be 10 on the list, will come out for voting at the same time in November when the dancers do. And first will be like Rising Star, and of course we'll be looking at all the other people categories too. Welcome to the show, Carmel. Thank you for joining in. Just popping in before you go out for your meal, so you have fun. Enjoy your meal out. Thanks for popping in first. Thanks, everybody. We're looking at the front runners, I say. And I think maybe I don't want to spoil the show by showing my hand so early, but I think that's who I'm going to vote for, Gregory. He's doing a great job. But there's other contenders as well. And who else is there? Well, you've got to like include Marlon and Romain. I'll tell you what, in the chat room that I put up for suggestions for the show, there were loads of people who suggested Gregory, loads of people, even more probably, that suggested Marlon and Romain. So they are surely going to be contenders, front runners. And again, as we can with many of these, we may have a debate about have they already risen. Of course, they're huge stars in Europe, but they're not huge megastars everywhere. I still think the trajectory's up. They still haven't won solo Crystal Boots, so I think they are still rising stars, mega rising stars, almost there. All they need is the icing on the cake, and the icing on the cake could be Rising Star of the Year, if not one of the dancers. Same applies to Gregory. So for Marlon and Romain, well, there's loads to look at from the guys. Marlon and Romain from Belgium. France and the Netherlands, sorry, isn't it? And they've written 102 dances. I'm looking at Copenhagen, gives me a quick tally for this purpose. And there's loads of great dances we can look back on. We've bumped into them a few times this year, and they've released some great ones. I Got a Song was a really, really popular Improver one. Mid-year. This Is My Vow is a gorgeous one that's hitting big as well just now. Light Keeper, Good Girl was a great one we did in Festi Line, and at Eurodance we did Tuka Tuka. The one hitting the scenes right now is Dublin Lights, which is great, and I can't wait to see Marlon and Romain with Maggie in just a few weeks, beginning of November, and that'll be filling the floor for sure. Take Me Back's the most recent one, which is a lovely new high beginner. But I'm going to play you Bullets and Babes for you. This is a high improver one. Loads to pick from there. So they are most definitely rising stars. The only debate is, do we think they're already risen? And in my view, the answer is no. Not yet.

Look forward to Coventry indeed. They were stars of the show. They did a great night. Virginie, with you, that was awesome, the night at the Moulin Rouge. And you did us proud there, Eurodance. Well done to you. And if you caught me earlier, I did mention your name. You could be a rising star. You could indeed. Remember, everybody, that it's not just choreographers. We've got some great DJs. And another one listening in, Tina. Hi, Tina. Listening in from work. Thank you for having a listen as I natter on and talk about Rising Star. Lovely stuff. Let's move on. My third one, that's a front runner in my mind, and it just reinforces the point, as with Marlon and Romain, that it's all right for duos who regularly write together, mostly write together, to be included in the nominations as one.

and highlighted some things I didn't have as well. And lots of people, of course, say Debbie and Lorraine Monaghan Maps, married recently, of course. So they've done loads of great things too. Not just recently, they were down in Bournemouth with Kim, and they released a dance called I Am, a new advanced dance, Until You Kiss Me, a new intermediate one, if you look back. They've got I Do, the released, which is the dance they use for the wedding. First Dance, awesome stuff. You Don't Love Me, a lovely improver dance, 30 minutes is loads. Go have a look, you'll see. They do a lot of things. They are really, really popular. Well done to the guys for being so. And if you look on that post on my Facebook page, you'll see how many mentions they get, which makes them a front runner in my list right here. Like I say, they were down Bournemouth. They did a dance with Kim Rea, a new advanced dance called Electric Fever. I'll give you that one as we give a shout out to W. and Lorraine.

There you go, great stuff. My third front runner, and well done to Debbie Laurent. Good luck to all these guys. I've got one more that stands out from all the comments that people have given me, and also when you look at the charts and what's happening going on, and the chat and the natter, I would see it that Sophie Stevens is a contender too. A very good contender. Lots of people have

mentioned Sufi. No, Sufi going way back. She's to dance with us in Torquay. And I mean, I think Sufi's maybe a classic example of a rising star in its purest form in terms of someone who's young and someone who hasn't been around a long time. People debate about does rising star apply to people have been around a long time. Well, yes, it does. Because like in any form of life, we could be a late developer, or we could try harder, or we could just be a little bit older coming into dancing and take off. So there's loads of reasons why old fogey can win. That's absolutely certain. And loads of reasons why somebody who has been around in dancing for a long time too, because it could just try harder later and all of a sudden do something good. The rising's the bit. It's not just somebody bobbling along who maybe misses out here and there and shoulda, coulda won something and hasn't, and wouldn't it be nice? That's not a rising star. That's an unlucky star. A rising star is someone who's doing things, and Sufi Stevens is definitely doing that, getting work, coming out of being a dancer, working on events, and doing so all over the UK, especially. She's doing great. All sorts of different levels of dancers this year. Nice beginner called You Better Shape Up, and Love the Improver, Best Is Yet to Come. There's others, a lovely one just recently called 24 Years in Puerto Rico. I'll play for you Sufi's latest beginner dance for you just out this month gone. It's Heartbreak Anthem. Let's have a listen to that as we give a shout out to Sufi Stevens. Is that the front runners? They're on the front row. Gregory on the front row with Marlon and Romaine, Debbie and Lorraine, and Sufi Stevens. But I've got a whole bunch of other contenders as well, and I'll give you some of them after this.

There you go. Give me your Rising Star suggestions. Put yours in the chat room. Let everybody see what you think as we generate a bit of debate before you get a chance to make your nominations. Welcome to the show. Bev is there. Hi, Bev. Thank you for joining me. Much appreciated. Carol's joined us. Hi, Carol. Welcome to the show. Jenny's listening too. Jenny, listening. You're on my list a little bit later. Competition winner, and you're our candidate for sure. Jenny's listening in, sorting things for the Beginner Improver weekend. Have a great time. All the best at that, Jenny. We'll talk about that in the new show on Monday too. Awesome, everybody. This is great. So look, I've got loads more. I'm going to play a few of the ones. I've put a list in the chat room. Go have a look. I'll mention some. I'll skip by a few. I can't play everything. It would be a four-hour show. I put loads in and then had to work out, oh dear, I've got too many. Well, that always happens. I know, that's not news, is it? Anyway, let's give a shout out to Adam Asda first. And Adam from Sweden is an awesome, awesome guy. And I'm going to play you one of his latest dances called Stop the Chase. It's by Adam. He co-wrote it with Jose and Ryan. It's an advanced dance. But there's loads of dances. He co-wrote a dance with a bunch of others called Nordic Pulse just lately. And if you look back, you'll see some great dances from this year as well, including an absolute beginner, a big old hat, World at My Feet, and an intermediate one as well. Loads of stuff. Well done to Adam. Loads as in a reasonable amount, but not flooding the market. And what I love about Adam is he sort of put everything into wanting to be a successful choreographer. So he's definitely a rising star. He put aside being a great DJ. He put aside running great events, generally speaking, so he could concentrate on his choreography. And good luck to him. And he is definitely a rising star. I'm going to play you Stop the Chase. This is a good example of Jose, who co-choreographed this with him. Of course, is already well-risen. So in my book, Jose wouldn't be a rising star nomination. Someone who will be and is in many people's books is Ryan. And we had a great time with Ryan. In fact, he did a star job at New Line the weekend just gone. And he's certainly a rising star, actually. But one of my personal rules would be you can't be a rising star if you've already won a crystal boot on your own. And, of course, he has. So I think he's already risen and he's just establishing himself as a star. Anyway, for now, that leaves us to give a shout out to Adam.

0: you do.
1: There you go, Adam. Good job, Adam. And there you go. Thanks, everybody in the chat room. Welcome, Amy, to the show. And remember, when I say what I say, it's just my personal opinion. And remember, importantly, two things. One, you can vote for people other than choreographers. Remember that big time, especially as this DJ would say, remember all the other DJs that keep you occupied on the floor all over the world. There's some great rising stars there. There's some great rising star singers. There's just some great rising star personalities as well. Anybody can win. Rising star. It just tends to be choreographers, but maybe that should be another category. Maybe it should be rising star choreographers and rising star like others. But I know we mustn't get more boots. I know. Anyway, I'm enjoying chattering and nattering about it. The other thing is, it's just my opinion on rules. And as Carmel writes, Ryan is certainly a star, such an asset to Danceland in so many ways. Awesome. Yeah, we loved his dances at the weekend. He taught them well, he danced and socialised and was just a great member of the team in every way possible. And like I say, I think he's already a star because of that and because he's won a boot. But there's no rules. The only rule is you can't vote for somebody who's already won. But if you think Ryan is still a rising star, well, you can nominate him. You can. And lots of people did mention him. In the feedback I've had. And likewise, last year he was mentioned and nominated much in the nominations from last year. Someone else, let's have a chat about who else. I'm going to stop straight next. Alexis, I've got two Alexis. We've got Alexis Tate from Scotland, who is doing great. Well done to Alexis. But we've also got Alexis Strong, now Williams, and... Alexis Williams has got a new dance out just now called BCB, Country Back, Bring Country Back, Higher Beginner Dance, and has had a bunch of great dancers. She's been writing with other rising stars. There's My Girls, an improver, back written with Sophie Stevens, who I've already mentioned. There's Drunk Drink too, and as well as Sophie Stevens, that's Matt Lewis, who I'm going to mention in a minute. Chase Your Demons, an improver, written with Ryan King. Can't Stand Still, written with Carolyn Cooper. Great stuff. This one is Alexis Williams, All on Her Lonesome. I'll play that one as I give a shout out to Alexis Williams and Alexis Tate. And one I'm going to skip by is Amanda Rosillo, who is doing great. Professional, started her own big dance academy and doing loads of things in the dance world. Amanda Rosillo is definitely such a rising star too. But for today, the track I'm playing for you is BCB.

amazing stars, as I say. Have a think about Alexis Tate. Have a think about Amanda Rosillo. Also have a think about Bradley, who again did us proud at Eurodance. And Bradley is doing great things. And and Bradley's been around a little while, but he's still young and still on the up and still waiting for the huge big hit break, maybe. And I would say they are all rising star contenders. The next one I'm going to play for you, though, you will be pleased to hear Amy is Chris. I can't not play Amy when Amy's listening. Chris has my vote. Well, we know that. I'll say it a million times, and you have. I know he's in the USA and likely won't win. And, well, the point is we need more people to vote. So get everybody voting. We want the world to vote, and we want it to be a international award, and there's the rising stars all over the place. I've certainly got loads of them in the show tonight, and Chris Jacks is one of them. He's been doing some sound things. He has. He's released some cool dances too this year, running through my head till it's over. This, that, those. I'm going to play for you, though, his latest release, which is Rule My World, a nice new intermediate dance. It also gives me a chance in passing to shout out for Kevin Formosa, who's on the list later on as a potential rising star. Indeed he is, a competition dancer who enters choreography competitions, doing well, really well from Australia. Kevin is a rising star contender too. But on this list, we are giving the shout out to Amy's hero, Chris Jacks, and he is good and deserves to be in here. Well, get those Americans voting for us, for Chris, and a few of the other USA ones too.

Awesome stuff there, yeah. Chris Jackson talking about the USA people. We've already mentioned Bradley, and we must not mention Dustin and Sierra. Now, they are doing great. The Horizon Stars, they won big in the limelight, the new USA Awards. They have got to be considered, especially in the USA scene. Of course, it's a big old world, isn't it? There are Horizon Stars everywhere. And as Jenny says, Kevin is an absolute sweetheart and mentions him doing her dances lurkily. And, you know, Kevin from Australia is a great example of a rising star down under. Here is No Sweat, a new dance from Dustin and Sierra.

Just like that, there you go, great stuff. Rushing on through, I just want to mention as many people as I can, and I'm going to mention Luke Shrimpy doing great. He's definitely a contender. He had a great dance, Run Run River, which was buzzing back in Boogie Fest times in the middle of the summer. Other ones too, including an improver called Cherry Bubble Gum, and a few others too. Well done to Luke. He is a rising star for sure. As are Matt Lewis and Michael Lynn. And I'm going to shout out and give them a mention together. We had Michael teaching at New Line. He did an awesome job. Some great new dancers. Matt, too, doing awesome things. When you look at the lists, I've got them all in front of me here. I can't mention everything. I kinda. Matt Lewis and Andrew Hayes did a dance together called Idea, which is really popular. Beginner, you know. And Ray and Matt write together, and they've got Strut It earlier this year. And as well as that, you've got Sophie, Matt, and Alexis Strong together on Drink Drunk. Great stuff there. These guys are rising stars for sure. I'm going to play you the dance Wild Vacation as a shout out to two of them there, Matt and Michael.

0: Rocking stuff there, yeah, good, great, great, great. Skip by Michael Newline taught a great new dance called Copenhagen Noir, and we loved that with Michael. Michael Ledoux is a candidate for sure. He wrote, was part of the team that wrote Glow Up. I'd love to play that because I love it, but I haven't got time. But Mike Ledoux, we booked Mike to come to Eurodance 28. Awesome. And he co-wrote, grew up with JP, Guillaume and Esmeralda, who are all stars already. In my opinion, they are already stars. Gosh, it is difficult, but it's up to you to decide who's rising, who's not. I've made a note about Ryan. I think you're right. And if my rule is about winning, if you've won a boot, you can't do it. Well, I think maybe Ryan is an exception to that rule. I agree. So I made a note of that. Right. Let's scoot on down there to one more in this section. And this takes me back to seeing on the stage Big Bad Wolf. Big Bad Wolf is great, and it is Ray. And Ray wrote this intermediate dance with Michelle. It was lovely to see him. He was definitely hit the big time there on the stage. It looked awesome down in the arena room. And we're giving out a shout to Ray. And here's Big Bad Wolf.
1: Big Bad Wolf.

The crowd went wild. Awesome stuff. Love and giving a shout out to all these potential rising stars. There's so many. It's going to be exciting as we get to awards season. And rising star, no exception. Let's carry on. My next section, my next little mini subsection are competition winners. Now, I love following the competition and the results all around the world because it's just lovely to see who's bubbling under and who's coming through. And all the choreography competitions around the world are all about finding rising stars. So some of the winners, hey, you've got to give them a shout. And here they are. And we're going to start, of course, nice and close to home with World Dance Masters, where we had an awesome time this year. Very proud to be involved in that competition, I am. And we'll give a shout out to the two overall winners to start with. First of all, Barbara Wari. And Barbara from Austria does great things. Mid-year through, did a dance with JP called Move Like That. Fire and Ice at the beginning of the year, and High Hopes 3000 as well, a nice beginner, all sorts of levels. But the winner at World Dance Masters for Barbara was an advanced rule in it called Let Alone the One You Love. So we're going to do that first as we shout out to Austria, to Barbara.

That was awesome. Lovely, lovely, lovely one. And of course, the other winner, and Jenny is with us. Awesome. We knew it was awesome, Jenny. Well done to Jenny, who won with A Matter of Time. She just posted in the chat room about Kevin doing a few of her recent dances. Down Under, another rising star. Too Far, he did in his bar, and he's taught Matter of Time, the winning dance from World Dance Masters. I guess I should play that, but we all know that's awesome. We love it. And well done to Jenny, and have a great time in America teaching as part of your prize. And it'll be great to have you on the team next year at World Dance Masters too, both of you. That's awesome. The one I'm going to play for you, though, is a brand new one. Released this month, a new improver called Sleepless in Seattle. Go, Jenny. He's sleeping.

Ooh, there you go. These competition winners are definitely rising stars. Well done to Jenny. And that's fun. I'm having a smile about Sleepless in Seattle. We just waved away Aine, who was at New Line with us dancing this weekend and stayed with us a few days afterwards. We had a lovely meal out on Monday. We went to Beamish Open Air Museum yesterday. We had a great time with Aine. And this morning early, we waved her away on her way home to, guess where? Yeah, Seattle. Awesome. Let's carry on and see who else we've got. Well, we're going to look at the winners of Sunshine and Lime, Brendan Simmons and Caitlin. Now, Brendan and Caitlin, we can look together as rising stars for sure. Lots of people have mentioned Brendan as a young guy who is definitely a rising star. No question, he's young. He hasn't been around that long and he is on the up. Brendan and Caitlin came over after winning the Sunshine and Lime competition and World Dance Masters, they taught 2:45. Well done to them for that and loads of other dancers they've been involved in. Looking down the list here and there's a whole bunch of them. There is not least one with Kerry that I'm going to play in a little while. Run the Night is a easy advanced funky one from Brendan and also Lock Your Door he wrote with Kerry and Christopher and Caitlin. So shout out to Brendan but also to Caitlin and lovely to have them at World Dance Masters too. Definitely rising stars, the two of them, either separately or together as a team.

someone that went really, really well at World Dance Masters. Well done to the guys. The marathon, of course, was the final of the overall USA competition. And the winner, Ray Okuda, is most definitely a rising star too on that basis as well. And Ray came over. He was awesome at World Dance Masters too. Enjoyed meeting and chatting with him. He did a bunch of good stuff, but the one he taught was Friends Doin't. And this is a lovely dance from Ray. Intermediate from another USA rising star.

0: friends. That went really well. If Carmel was still here, she's gone off for a meal, but if Carmel's here, she'd be raving on behalf of the AZs who love that one. It went really, really well at World Dance Masters. Lovely look in the chat room there and see Virginie, 2:45. Love it. Brendan is my rising star. Well, there you go. He's definitely a rising star. Fits the bill. Young lad, new on the scene, on the up. Perfect example. And definitely a contender. Likewise, Jenny, looking forward to meeting Ray again. Commented on Ray there at World Dance Masters. And Jenny can't wait to see him again in Florida. Such a friendly guy. And what a beautiful song dance from him. I was just playing there. Awesome, awesome. The next one I give you is most definitely in this sort of Brandon category. And it's like... a young new guy on the scene, on the up, big time. And this is the winner from Bliss, a guy called Michael Foyer. I don't think I've met Michael yet. In fact, when you look for how many dances he's written, he's actually only got four. Can you believe it? And his first dance was published in October 25. So you don't get newer than that. And I was chatting to our DJ here on Late Night Radio from the USA, Craig, who tells me Michael is an incredible, gifted, trained dancer and a good choreographer. He is arguably going to be a bigger name in a few years. He is brand new, less than a year, like I say. There you go. And talking to Craig, he is definitely a supporter. And Michael Foy got lots and lots of great reviews. Let's do his dance, Energy for Days, his latest out, a nice new improver dance.
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Great stuff. I hope you're listening to all these names and great stuff. It's going to be hard to pick. I guess most people already know. It's going to be great to see the list, and I hope lots of these. The winner surely in here somewhere, surely. Who knows? It's your decision out there to nominate the people. Got a good name going on again on the competition scene. Winning is Ed Evangelista, and is doing well, as is Cody Lutz, and he is doing awesome too. Both got lots of great dances on them. Looking at them now, giving them a shout out. I'm going to stop next on my list though at Kerry Mouse. Let's give Kerry a big shout out. I picked this one because, well, first of all, Kerry was with us at New Line and she taught this brand new dance. Kerry is most definitely a rising starress, and she was invited to teach with us because of that. And she came with a great new dance, an intermediate called Got That Juice. I want to play it for you, not least because it was co-written with Brandon, who we've already just been talking about, as well as Debbie Pancoast. So look, listeners, two rising stars there, Kerry and Brandon, who we have already shouted out to. Let's have a bit of Get That Juice from New Line.

While Igor Gristov from Curry, looking at the list of Curry, that mixing with some great choreographers. She did the dance Nomad, which the guys danced with her at New Line, co-written with Joe Thompson. But also hanging out with some great rising stars, Brendan, Caitlin, we've already mentioned, Christopher Gonzalez. There's a dance with them called Lock Your Door. And we've talked about Kevin Formosa again. And there's a shout-out, another shout-out to Kevin with Kerry just the back end of last year with a dance called Don't Bring Me Down. Kerry did an awesome job, and it was lovely to see. I met her for the first time at Queen City, where I'm proud to DJ it for Craig, and met Kerry there and didn't hesitate when she was coming to New Line to ask her to do a dance, and she did herself proud with those guys. So that's Kerry, and another shout out for Brendan in the mix. Somebody else who's definitely in the category of young rising star, young, not been around for long. In fact, first published dance just back in September 25, only seven dances published here. And the one I'm going to play for you is the competition winning one. We saw Dixon dance this in Eurodance, and we've invited Dixon to be a guest choreographer at the next Eurodance. He's great. He's definitely a rising star. This is a pretty cool, easy, intermediate one, written with another rising star from Singapore called Angel Liu. Giving a shout out to Angel with this one too.

It's good, isn't it, for the line dance world? It is full of raging rising stars, and these are some of them doing really well in the competition world. Giving a shout out to Ray Swartz, who does well as well, and to Peter Fox from Scotland, who did well at World Dance Masters. Loved his winning dance, the Alan Jackson one. And in my chat feedback, we had mention of another winner at World Dance Masters, Tom, Ing, Sunju, and that was a recommendation from Girth Hampstead, and who wrote in her feedback, Tom from Norway, works hard, include everyone, great instructor and choreographer. Giving a shout out to Tom, and likewise a shout out to Eddie Quinn. A skillful choreographer, 30 dances since October. New, my favourite is Good Vibes, which won her the non-country beginner at World Dance Masters. So a couple more good mentions there for rising stars. Who will you pick? We are going to move on and look at some of the rising stars who featured heavily in the nominations back last year and are still doing the business, and one of them is Remy Vingert, and we've got a new high beginner dance from Remy we're going to give a shout out for, called The Proof. The Proof, and lots of people nominated Remy last time, and whoops, I haven't got it ready. Here it is. Whoops, The Proof is ready. The Proof, there it is. The Proof from Remy.

0: Boof.
1: Woo, there you go, Christophe. That is from Remy from France. No surprise there. It's a French name, is it? Remy Vergeurt. I'm probably killing the name. Virginie, I'm killing the name. He hasn't been around that long. He's definitely in the Rising Star category. Only had 30 dances going back to 2017. That's sort of like being around a while, but not too long. And well done to him. That's his latest dance release, The Proof. And like I say, lots of dancers this year as well, keeping him active and on the scene. And no doubt he will feature in the nominations again, as will this great one here, Dumar Christina S. Has been around a long, long time, but doing very, very well. Got lots of nominations last year. Still going strong, looking at the list of dancers for this year. A good old mix here from Dumar from Indonesia. And the latest one from her is Everybody's Changing, a nice new improver dance. Let's have a blast of that as we add another name to the list.

Well, what if there? What if there? Isn't that cool? Loving it. And these are people who did well last time, still turning the stuff out, probably be nominated again and should be. And that is, first of all, Remy and then Jumar. And then I noticed on the list, and one I thought I'd bring you, is somebody who stepped up a gear, Gianmarco. And you might recognize the name. It was new to me this year, as a lot of the guys on the honky tonk scene, which I'm going to mention in just a little minute or two, were doing this great Catalan style dance, Kingdom of Fear, going really well. So I wanted to give that a shout out because he's obviously stepped up a gear and has this really popular one to go with other dancers that have got him nominated last year too.

There you go. That's cracking. Getting a lot of press just now, and I know I'm really popular on the honky-tonk scene. So a special shout-out there for another rising star with the Catalan scene, Gian Marco. That's great. I got one more for you. This, I've got a list a mile long. It's long. It's got loads of great people who are rising stars on it. I want you to go have a look. I've mentioned some of them. Some of them people have mentioned in the chat room, like Laura Gordon, Luna, Michael Mulsa is there, Myra Harrod from Scotland, and Sasha Wolf, and Trish McKinney from Canada. The list goes on. Some great people in there, like Kevin Famosa, I've already mentioned, and from New Zealand, Jeffrey Caligio Jr., Jennifer Chusu Chin from Asia, and Yusin Chow. As well as some great names there, Jason Aban, Charles Alexander Vorquist, Britt Beresik, Amy Glass, the Texas Amy Glass, who won a similar award to Rising Star in the recent Limelight Awards over there in the USA. But I've got one more to finish with you, and a recommendation here on my chat room for Darren and David Sinfield. And the Lightning Lads, who are great people, work really hard in the business, doing really well, and DJing, doing events, and all sorts. So that is a good shout out by Nick, and thanks for that writing in the chat room. That would be my choice of rising star. So let's play you one of their latest dances, an improver called Something Easy. And we'll move on and look at the honky-tonk scene for just a little bit after that. I'm watching the clock. I'm trying to get in as much as I can. Here is Something Easy from the Lightning Lads.

Something easy. There you go. Great stuff from the Lightning Lads, and well recommended on my chat room for suggestions for this show. It's been great. I'm going to put a few comments right at the end of the show for some real great suggestions to let you just home in on, as give you a whole bunch more suggestions. But right now, I just want to scoot on and look at that emerging honky-tonk scene. And the success that we had at World Dance Masters, in particular here, this side of the pond, obviously taking the USA bar scene and bringing it to the UK. So all credit to the USA. We haven't got bars, but we've got things that are looking pretty cool, it has to be said, not least the pavilion. And in the pavilion, we had Maggie Stevenson, we had Victoria Nichols and Louise Hamilton, we had Katie Dallas, and we had Maz. And Katie and Maz and Victoria and Lewis and Maggie and Charlie Bowen were all doing an awesome job in the pavilion. They helped me big time here, because like they all wrote a dance together at the end and taught it right at the end of the pavilion weekend at World Dance Masters. And yep, it's called Pavilion Polka. And this is a shout out to all of them.

Oh, just like that. Racing stuff indeed, as Carol writes there. And great stuff, great memories from the pavilion with the Honky Tonk Gang and lots of rising stars there, not least and especially, dare I be so biased as to say, our very own Katie and Maz, who do a show here about the Honky Tonk scene online, Dancer Radio. Well done to them. Good luck to all those guys who are rising stars for sure. Of course, it's something that comes from the USA, and obviously there's lots of people doing the biz in the USA. I've mentioned a few of them already, like Cody Schultz, for example, to name but one. But got a bunch of names chatting through, but the one that stands out most of all, and it's the one I'm going to play for you with limited time, listen, is Mark Pollino. Mark Pollino is got to be the king of the honky-tonk scene in the USA. He's coming over to the UK this year, where he'll reinforce the whole thing on this side of the pond, and we've got him booked to come to Eurodance 28 as well. Mark Pollino, well-established, but definitely in a global sense, a rising star. He's got a bunch of great dancers out he's done this year with a whole bunch of people, as well as himself, and all sorts of levels as well. There's a one happy hour early in the year with Cody James, sorry, who I mentioned earlier. And there's Cody James Lutz, sorry. And there are other people he writes regularly with, lots of people as well, just looking through his list. But the one I'm going to play for you is his very latest dance, just out in September, called Chick Chick Boom. Nice, easy, intermediate one. And he is most definitely a rising star

What do you reckon, Chick Chick Boom? Great variety of stuff here from people all over the world. It's awesome. Rising stars everywhere you look. That's Mark Pollino, the US bar scene king of honky tonk, to add to the emerging ones from the UK. Awesome. Rest, listen, if we get close to the end, as I'm squeezing in what I can, stay where you are, everybody, because right after me, we have got Adrian live with his request show. And I'll be ready right in time for him starting on the top of the hour, finishing up with a few Asian rising stars. Now, I'm not an expert. Listen, I'm not an expert, but in my world of dance show, I reached out to friends in Asia to find out who the rising stars were. And I just want to give a shout out to a couple. I've already mentioned a few in the show. But here is a dance called Bachata Way. A lovely improver dance, to give a shout out to one of the biggest rising stars in Asia, Asbeh Bear, from Indonesia. Apologies, the pronunciation is terrible. This is a dance written with the awesome Lillian Lure.

looking at Asian Rising Stars and As Baba, an improver dance. And here is one more for you to finish the show. This is going to South Korea, and Heejin Kim is a rising star. And actually, this one is written with Lillian Lo too, and also the awesome Rebecca Lee. Leave you with I'm Your Idol. Everybody, have a look in the chat room and see a whole bunch of other suggestions from people. Thanks to everybody for contributing. It's helped me big time put this show together. Rising Stars. Next time I'm back, in 2 weeks' time, we will look at choreographers and instructors. This is I'm Your Idol. All the best. Happy dancing, everyone.

0: 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Bye-bye. 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

Good afternoon, good evening, good morning, listeners. How are we all? I hope I find you safe and well. Tuned into this week's The All Request Show with me, Adrian Checkley. Thank you for keeping those requests coming, making the show possible. Hope I find you safe and well, whether you're listening live on Mixcloud or catch up. I have posted in the Lion Dancer Radio chat room, so if you're currently listening live, you have access and it's safe to do so. Please do feel free to pop by and say hi. I do accept live requests whilst on air, so if there's a favourite dance or artist or song you'd like to hear, then please do get in touch. Pop it in the chat room and I'll do my utmost to include that for you. A big thank you to our team of DJs for their shows. And of course, the award show there, the first one from Big Dave, the countdown for the nominations for the Crystal Boot Awards for LDF continues. Opening song as ever, Charlie Daw, Pilot of the Airwaves from the album Where To Now from 1979. And your phrased intermediate level dance comes from Surrey Auckland from March 2023. Next is a request from Noel, one from his list and a teach of mine, Boogaloo, choreographed by Maggie Gallagher and Gary O'Reilly, a beginner level from March 2016. Here's Liquid Gold with a 1980 track, Dance Yourself Dizzy, welcome along.

from 1980 there, Liquid Gold and Dance Yourself Dizzy. That request's for you, Noel, reminding you of your disco days. Boogaloo is the dance. That's the one I taught, choreographed by Maggie Gallagher and Gary O'Reilly. Their beginner level from March 2016. Certainly enjoyed that. Thank you all for joining the chat room. I'll be with you just very, very shortly. Jennifer Coates, thanks for your message earlier in the week and your updated list of requests. Let's take one from them. Hope you had a wonderful time in Mercia with Kate Sala and, of course, guest choreographer Rhea Voss. And here's one of her dances called Rainfall. This is Improver Level. Scripts out September 2026. And DJ Ilum and Rainfall.

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Heading into our chat room nice and early, Phoenix is first in. A very good morning to you. Hope you and John are well. You're tuned in from New Zealand. Posting, good evening, Mr. Checkley. I'm tuned in. It's 8 o'clock Friday before heading to class at the Karaka Pines Retirement Village between 10 and 11, then off to class at the Netherville Retirement Village between 11.30 and 12.30. Waving hi with your avatar. You're saying your daylight savings started on Sunday, now putting you 12 hours ahead of the UK. As always, I'll catch up with the rest of the show later. Thank you. Julie Davis, that's Auntie Julie to you guys. She's here. Hi, Jewel. How are you doing? Saying good evening, everyone. Hope all is well. Looking forward to hearing your great requests. Jan, how are you and Mark? Tuned in from Australia, posting good evening, morning, Adrian and fellow listeners. Tuning in for some great requests and company. I'm lying in bed to listen. It's almost 5 a.m. and it's rainy. I hope you're all well. Bex Peel with her avatar waving hi. Saying good evening, Adrian. Stephen, fellow listeners, hope everyone is doing well. I'm looking forward to hearing the variety of different requests. Noel, how are you and Jeff? Tuned in from the Golden Coast there, saying good evening, Adrian and Steve. Hope you're both well. Noel here for the show this evening with a great gift. Yo, Adrian. Craig, how are you, Martin and Helen? Thanks for your post. Hope you're tuned in. Your request coming up just a little later. Fellow DJ Jenny Bradshaw, how are you doing? I know you're making preparations for your beginner improvement weekend coming up. Hope that goes well for you. Jenny will be live just a little later after my show. She says hi. I hope you're all well and all set for another fab request show. Suzanne, how are you? Araminti and Flossie tuned in from Adelaide in Australia, posting good evening, Adrian and fellow listeners. Just gone 4:30 a.m. I'm awake as I'm listening to the rain pelting down, so now I can listen to the music and the rain. Love to you all. I think I'm up to date with everyone. A very good morning to Leanne and Russ Mullins. Thank you for acknowledging the post. Thanks for tuning in. And you're listening from Australia. We also have Manuela Gustafsson and Annika Adolfsson there from Sweden. Thank you, ladies. Sarah from Finland saying, good evening, Adrian and fellow listeners. Liking that gift there with a little wave. And Lou, how are you? And Joan, you've posted, good morning, Adrian and everyone. It's 5 a.m. 13.7 degrees Celsius, and I am cranky due to a tooth I broke a month or so ago that turned painful yesterday. Ouch. Oh, toothache's not good. She says dentist appointment this afternoon, but in the meantime, ouch. Hope the coffee helps and doesn't harm the tooth. I think I'm up to date with everyone so far. Sylvia Sparks also with us. She says hi to you all. Jean Robinson has just popped in saying good evening, Agent Stephen listeners. Hope everyone is okay. Looking forward to the requests tonight. A warm welcome to Monica and Ian Musson, also tuned in from Guernsey. And let's go with our next request. And this is for you, Sylvia. What a great tune this is. I love it. From the film Strictly Ballroom. And it's There Is a Dance, and I taught it, from Roy Vedonk and Raymond Salomon, called Love Is in the Air. Here's John Paul Young. Love Is in the Air.

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0: A song next from 1973 from First Choice. It's Smarty Pants for you, Jewel.

there we go. First choice with Smarty Pants from 1973. Another ticked off your list, Jewel. Thanks for the gifts, Noel and Suzanne, in our chat room. Suzanne says that Love Is in the Air is a song that Aaron and I first danced to at my cousin's wedding 35 years ago. What a lovely memory. Thanks for sharing that with us. Michaela, how are you? And Mikael, thanks for tuning in. You're listening in from Sweden. You've posted, good evening, Agent Steve, and all listeners. I hope you are all well. We've just finished our classes for today and for the week. Mike is bringing the equipment to the car whilst I'm chatting with you. We've had a lovely warm October day with 20 degrees and sun, so I've been dancing with shorts and t-shirt today. We are not spoiled with this kind of weather in October in Sweden. It's been rather nice here too in the UK. Annika Dolphson, you'll be listening in from Sweden. Here's one from your list, a dance that's co-choreographed by Rhea Voss and Kate Sala, who've recently spent time together in Mercia. Winning Horse, Intermediate Nightclub Two-Step from January this year. Here's LV Shane and Winning Horse.

And there we are, LV Shane and Winning Horse, and that's the name of your dance. Winning Horse from Ria Voss and Kate Sala. Their Intermediate Nightclub Two-Step from January 2026. One from your list. Annika Adolson, Auntie Julie, thank you for including her request. Smarty Pants, she says memories. Sylvia Sparks, thank me for including her request as well. You ladies are very welcome. A very warm welcome also to Stephen, currently tuned in. Welcome to the show. I know you're probably with Sylvia whilst I'm going to air. Thank you also for tuning in. Next up is one from Craig Bembridge Cook, one which is written with his husband and Helen Parkin. It's called Better Off Without. It's improver level from September 2026. Here's Brad Cox and Better Off Without It.

that request there for Craig Bembridge-Cook, his dance co-choreographed with Martin Bembridge-Cook and Helen Park in Improver Level 32 Count 4 Wall. Three restarts attack there from September 2026. Brad Cox, Better Off Without It. One for you, Lou, from the Classics 4 called Traces. This features on the album Little Darling from 1968, the single released the following year, 69.

What a lovely song there from the Classics 4. Must confess, I haven't heard that before. That's Traces from 1969. For you, Lou, you said thanks for Traces, another favourite from my high school days. And Michaela was loving the track from Elvis Shane and A Winning Horse. That dance from Kate and Rhea. Jenny, well, I do love your show, as you know. Always tune in after I finish my Your Request show. And you often make references to so many songs, either lyrics, and of course I pick up on them and make notes. And you mentioned the Quartermaster Store last week. And this song features from the album called The Bargain Store from 1975. So is the song. It's from the late Dolly Parton.

0: And there's Dolly Parton, the bargain store from 1975. Loving that so much.
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0: Bex, you're up next. And this is a dance that was taught from Debbie and Lorraine Monaghan Maps just a few weekends ago in Bournemouth. Kim's event in its Woman on Fire menopause. Here's Fire Cindy, Fireball Cindy, and Woman on Fire.

Woman on Fire, Menopause, that's your dance titled Cocoicraft by Debbie and Lorraine Monaghan Mabs. Your artist there, Fireball Cindy, track off the same name. Easy intermediate level from September 2026 for you, Bex. Thank you me in our chat room saying you love this dance by Lorraine and Debbie. I loved learning it at Bournemouth. Jean, well, I'm so pleased to hear and to read your comment out to everyone. You said good news at the renal appointment today. The good news is my kidney function is slightly better. So not going on dialysis yet. So celebrating with a large red cherry vodka and 7-Up. Making up for last week, you were on Adam's Ale, a UK number one single from 1988 from Yaz and the Plastic Population. The only way is

0: UK number one single from 1988, Yaz, and the Plastic Population, The Only Way Is Up. Your dances from Robbie McGowan Hickey, called This Way Up.
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0: Your requests are absolutely fantastic, everyone. Manuela Gustafsson, now you certainly won't be expecting this. The script was released today, and it's a brand new easy improver level dance from yourself, October 2026, 1st of October here in the UK. Cha-cha-cha of love, choreographed by Manuela Gustafsson, and the artist is one of the crooners, and it's Dean Martin, Cha-cha-cha d'amour, Melody d'amour.

from the Rat Pack there. Dean Martin, of course, accompanied by Frank Sinatra and Sammy Davis Jr. What artists and songs they have. Dean Martin there, Cha-Cha-Cha, D'Amour, Melody D'Amour, and Your Dance Is. A new release from Manuela Gustave's song Easy Improver Level 32 Count 2 Wall. One restart with a step change. Scripts out today. And that is Cha-Cha-Cha of Love. Sarah's just posted. She says, I'm looking forward to this weekend's dance event with Joe Thompson-Zymansky and Colin Gies. Joe is the absolute queen of line dance for us here in Finland, and there are so many dances of hers that we do. Could I make a live request for I'll Never Know, which Joe has co-choreographed with Niels Poulsen to a beautiful Teddy Swims track. Indeed, coming up right now, Teddy Swims with Maren Morris and Some Things I'll Never Know for you, Sarah. Thank you.

Absolutely gorgeous there from Teddy Swims and Maren Morris. Some Things I'll Never Know. Your Dance is Advanced Nightclub Two-Step from April 2024. Co-choreographed by Joe Thompson-Szymanski and Niels Paulsen called I'll Never Know. That's for you, Sarah. Thanks for that live request. Jenny's posted, great song, great dance. I'll Never Know. Let's go back in time and take another from Sylvia's list. Song from 1969 from Dusty Springfield, Son of a Preacher Man. Sing along.

What a tune there from Dusty Springfield, Son of a Preacher Man. That's for you, Sylvia Spark, and the song there from 1969. Another for you, Noel. Now, this track I learnt a dance to many years ago from Peter and Alison called Putting on the Ritz. It was the shorter version from September 2008. This track from 1982, Takeo and Putting on the Ritz.

1982 there, Techo putting on the Ritz, the Rizzo Dance from Peter and Alison from September 2008. That was for you, Noel. You said thank you for playing my request. The 80s, were they not great? The 1980s, all about FLM, fun, love and money. Amazing days, I was a southern soulie with a wedge haircut. Now we need evidence, we do. Lovely pictures of Dusty shared in our chat room from Noel. Sarah says, thank you, Adrian, for playing my request. I love this peaceful, soothing track and dance, that one that we heard just a little earlier from Teddy Swims and Maren Morris, your dance from Joe Thompson, Zion Mansky and Niels Paulsen. Well, I'm going to fast forward you 2 years to 1984, a song that reminds me of the 80s, and I was just 11, saw the film Never Ending Story, and here is the song from Le Mole, one of my favourite 80s tracks.

0: Oh, Auntie Julie's loving that song there. And that's Never Ending Story, sung by Le Mans from 1984. There is a dance, Never Ending Story, choreographed by Maria Tao.
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0: You're up next, Monica, and it's Garth Brooks with the track That Summer.

Garth Brooks, That Summer for You. Monica, you can do the sway to that. What a lovely country track. Next is Swamp Thing. And this is By the Grid, Your Dance from Max Perry. One on your list, Chris Lovelock.

And there's The Grid with Swamp Thing. And that's the name of your dance. It's choreographed by Max Perry. Beginner level from January 1996. And script 4, that was published in Line Dancer magazine, November 1996. Just issue 6, 6 months into the launch of the Line Dancer magazine. All 235 issues have been digitized. You can check those out at linedancermagazine.com. Auntie Julie says, love this dance. That request for you, Chris Lovelock, of course. Noel says, wow, Adrian, this was the music for the Line Dance across 540. I have seen it dance to this track anyhow. This brings back memories. And Michaela's making reference to the track from Garth Brooks that summer. She says, I choreographed a dance to that song with Line Dance Crazy Mike in 2016. Indeed you did. Do check that out, linedancerweb.com. Manuela Gustafsson, you're in our chat room. You said, thank you so much, Adrian, for playing my new little cha-cha. It was really a surprise. I was driving home from the Thursday class, enjoying all the beautiful requests, and then you played Cha Cha Cha d'Amour. I'm so pleased that you got to hear that. Next up, another for you, Auntie Julie. This is a ballad from Heart, and it's called Alone.

There from Heart, and your song is Alone. That request for you, Auntie Julie, taking us back to the 80s. Absolutely gorgeous. Haven't heard that for a very long time. Phoenix, one from your list, and it's Hold On.

For you, Phoenix, there from the album OMG from 2010. That's Rusko and Amber Kaufman with the track Hold On, the Sub Focus remix. You posted, thanks for playing my request, Adrian. Epic track from Rusko. One of those kind of tracks that just seems to grab my attention no matter what kind of mood I'm in or vibe I'm feeling. Thanks everyone for your participation in our chat room, and thank you all for making the show possible with these very eclectic requests. I really do love it. Well, from one Hold On to another, this is from Wilson Phillips. Your dance is from fellow DJ Dave Morgan, Chris Humbug, Atkinson, Duncan Cross and Debbie Morgan.

0: Oh, what a tune there from 1990 from Wilson Phillips. Suzanne's just posted, love this song by Wilson Phillips. Your dances go your way, co-choreographed by Dave Morgan, Chris Atkinson, Duncan Cross and Debbie Morgan. They're intermediate level from June 2012. Lots of you would have heard that when I've been covering the Sunday Chill for Michael over the past few years.
1: All Mondays at 9 p.m. UK time, it's time to carry on up the line with Dave Morgan. Yes, get ready for your top 20 teach of the week. 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
0: Please continue to keep your votes coming. Week specific, head on over to Dave's Teach of the Week poll. Have you been learning or teaching week specific? Should we go from one hold on to another? To another. A song here from Brandon Ray featuring Lauren Weinstrauss. And your dance is Hold On from Fred Whitehouse. Why not?

Absolutely gorgeous there, Brandon and Lauren, with the song Hold On. That's your dance from Fred Whitehouse's Intermediate Level from April 2022, Tool on His Travels. Catching up with your messages in our chat room, Suzanne says, last night I received these lovely messages from a club interstate. Suzanne Dingwall, great dance, thoroughly enjoying the step combinations. Suzanne Dingwall and Debbie, thank you both for such a great dance that we are thoroughly enjoying. Can't go wrong with a Keith Urban song either. That's Suzanne and Debbie's recent release. And Jean says, I think you guys would agree with me, but the Line Dancer radio chat room is the best. Lots of us have never met, but as we chat with each other, anyone would think we would know each other really well. I think the request for us all is the track Best of Friends. Absolutely. And Lou says 100% agree. Mikhail, he's home now. Thank you for joining the chat room and for listening back on your way home. He says, good evening, Adrian. I have been listening since 9. Now I'm back home lurking in the background with a good cup of tea. This week's classes are all done, all 12 of them. Saturday, I'll be away to celebrate my old club where I started as a line dance instructor many years ago, Crazy Stompers, and we'll be holding a workshop Saturday afternoon. Many congratulations, and I hope that goes well for you. Let's have Dave Sheriff and Best of Friends for Eugene. Hear, hear.

Dave Sheriff, best of friends, that's for you, Lou. Noel, their hands across the world, united in dance. Best friends forever. What a great gift. And Sue Bell, welcome to the show. Thank you also, Suzanne, for the picture of Wilson Phillips shared in our chat room. Jean's just said, thanks, Adrian, for playing best of friends. This is for everyone. On the Wednesday night class, we always end with the circle dance to best of friends. How gorgeous is that? Just had a live request from Auntie Julie. She says, you are the reason. I thought it was by Michael Bublé, but I've just done a little bit of research whilst that track was playing. It's by Callum Scott. Here he is singing with Leona Lewis, You Are the Reason. This was one of my teachers. What a fantastic little rolling count dance from Alison Johnston. You are the reason, baby.

You Are the Reason, Baby, from Alison Johnston, one of my teachers. Absolutely gorgeous. 16 Rolling Count Dance to Wall. Absolutely beautiful for you, Auntie Julie. Going to squeeze this one in for Jennifer Coates. It's Ignite, choreographed by Rhea Voss. Before I then play Jenny's jingle, she will be coming up shortly.

0: For you, Jennifer Coates, the Ignite choreographed by Rhea Voss, a high improver level from June 2026, and Chris Devick with the track Ignite.
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0: Stay tuned for Jenny. She'll be up for 2.5 hours of music where she can't find any dancers at the time of her broadcast. Luke Catlin says, love this track, You Are the Reason by Callum Scott and Leona Lewis. That request for Auntie Julie. Your dance, You Are the Reason, Baby by Alison Johnson. There's a picture of Callum Scott posted in our chat room by Suzanne. Why, thank you. Auntie Julie says, thank you, Adrian. I love this song. Memories. The reason why I thought it was Michael Bublé is because Maggie Gallagher had a dance out called You Are the Reason to Michael Bublé's song, Close Your Eyes. Beautiful.

one of my teachers. You're the Reason, choreographed by Maggie Gallagher from June 2013. Intermediate nightclub two-step there. 32 count four wall. Michael Bublé, close your eyes. Thank you, Suzanne, for that lovely picture of Mr. Bubble shared in our chat room. Noel there. Do check out his post. He said, Adrian, best friends are the family we choose for ourselves. We are the line dance family. And Michaela's posted awesome song. With that, I will end this evening and head for the shower. Thank you so much, Adrian, for another fab show. Night-night. Thank you very much for joining me. And best of wishes. And hopefully see you very soon. Banks of the Ohio. Now this is for you, Lou.

Country Angel, Banks of the Ohio, and that choreographed by Frank Healy in the Request for Lou. Thank you all for your comments in our chat room. And I must just mention that the LDF show this forthcoming Sunday, 1 o'clock UK time, is a pre-recorded show by Lou and Joan, and it features 2 hours of tracks of dances choreographed by beloved LDF ambassadors, as well as information about the ambassador program itself. Please have a listen. Going to leave you with a track, That's What Friends Are For. Until next time, take care and thank you. Bye for now.

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1: Well, good evening, or good morning, good afternoon, depending on whereabouts you are in the world, and whether you're listening to myself live on Mixcloud or Catch Up. How are you all doing? I hope you've had a fantastic week filled with lots of activity. So you can head on into the Line Dancer Radio chat room on Facebook and come and tell me all about what you have been up to. Yet again, I cannot believe it is Thursday. Can somebody please tell me where the weeks go and where has this year gone? How is it October already? It's just crazy. I'm still chasing my tail, meeting myself, coming backwards. I've been trying to get so much done with this coming weekend, but I've still got packing to do when I finish and a delightful early start. But it's because we all love what we do, right? Huge thank you to each and every one of our DJs keeping us entertained throughout the week. Something for us all here on Line Dancer Radio. And a thank you to Adrian for another fantastic all request show. You just never know what you're going to get, which makes it even more exciting, doesn't it? Some great songs on there and a great mix, old, new, fast, slow, different genres. Absolutely loved it. Thank you so much. So what have I got in store for you this show? Well, some country music, shock horror. hopefully some very recognizable names, but I still can't find dances to the tracks, and I am more than prepared to be told otherwise because several of them I'm quite shocked by, and I'm like, really? Definitely couldn't find anything, but I am only human, so I do make mistakes, and I am more than happy to hold my hand up and make any retractions necessary. But if not, just sit back, relax, and enjoy what I have in store. If any of them do inspire you to choreograph, then please feel free to let me know. It was very nice listening to some of the songs played on Adrian's All Request show, and I'm like, I played that one, and I begged for there to be a dance to it. Oh, and I played that one, and I wanted there to be an answer to it. So yeah, the Teddy Swims with Maren Morris, some things I'll never know, I'll never forget, because I'd played it several times, and then we had the Queen herself tuned in, Jo Thompson-Szymanski, and she messaged to say that there was a forthcoming dance from herself with Niels to that, and I was like, yes! So yeah, it does pay off, I've got to say. And listening to them back, it's like, oh yeah, that's nice. So if there's any that do make you I can't say pen to paper because we don't really do that anymore, do we? Although a dying art. If any of them do inspire you, let me know. If you've got any projects in the making, just so that I don't play them on air, please feel free to drop me a note and I will do my utmost not to play them. Just in case we have a little bit of a crossover and great minds think alike sort of thing. Or if there's just somebody who you really like the sound of and you'd like me to find more from them, then again, I will do my very best. Of course, I've got some questions for you. Now, the country-themed quiz seemed to go down quite well last week, so I may continue on that trajectory and just testing our knowledge of country music. I mean, we are tuned in and I am playing country music, so there's a mutual love of country music all around, I feel, and makes sense just to make the most of it and test our knowledge, get those cogs turning, brush away any cobwebs, you know. But first up, I'm going to play some music as always because that's what we're here for. I'm going to kick things off with a nice gentle track from none other than Blake Shelton, and I adore this song. This is Mine Would Be You.

Blake Shelton there with Mine Would Be You. Now, normally I leave it a little while before I head on into the chat room, but because somebody has commented something that kind of relates to that track, I'm going to come in and say my hellos early. So I hope you excuse me for just breaking a little bit of tradition, popping into the chat after one song. What's that all about? but it's so lovely to see several of you in the chat. Thank you so much. A big hello to our lovely Jean Robinson. She's saying hi to everyone. Hope everyone is okay. And naturally, we always hope that you're doing well as well. She has said, well, Jenny, I know you like to know what is going on with everyone. You know me so well. I am very nosy, aren't I? She's like, well, my good news is, I'm loving that I get to say this as well as Adrian, is I haven't got to go on dialysis yet. 3.5 years ago, I was told I had 6 to 12 months before I go on dialysis. So I'm rather pleased with myself. It's not happening just yet. Well done to you. I'm in such a good mood. I don't mind if you make me spend money tonight. I never make anybody spend money. If you choose to, because you happen to like what I play, then that's a whole different ball game. But no, honestly, it's amazing news. And why don't you treat yourself and book yourself another line dance weekend or something? You so deserve it. And one more never hurt anyone, right? So I had to read that out. I was like, yay. We have Jan with us. How are you doing? And she's saying, as always, tuning in for some great country music, company and riddles. I hope you're well. I hope I don't disappoint on any front there for you. Suzanne is with us. She's bragging because she's listening while in bed. 6:30 a.m. Heavy eyelids. Love to you all. If you happen to fall asleep, then not a problem at all. Drift, let yourself drift back off. Sleep is a necessary factor of life. I just need to keep telling myself that. Joan is with us. How are you doing? I'm loving the fact that you had your show, and it was, there was like a voting poll within your chat for your solo show coming up. So hopefully all is well and you're looking forward to that. So I was tuned in. I was just absolutely manic at work, and more so than normal, because yesterday was like the cutoff point for our in-year recognition targets. So it was all hands on deck all week, and the cases that we got through, oh my goodness, it was just relentless work. Not that it isn't anyway, but the pressure was on, because if we didn't hit the targets, then we don't get our in-year recognition award, which tends to come in November's pay, which is really, really handy for Christmas shopping. So yeah, we were just like case and case and case, whereas sometimes we'll do like maybe a dozen cases and then we all seem to just have a bit of a natural break and have a chat. Sometimes it's about cases, sometimes it's about what we've got planned. Just to have that little bit of a break before you reset and carry on with the next thing. It's never excessive. But yeah, there was just none of that going on at all. It was like, right, next lot. And our line manager was like, let me know when you need more cases. Let me know when you're down to the last two in your queue and I'll send some more. I'm like, really? There's more? Yeah, I'd say the best word was definitely relentless. But I was tuned in and I did thoroughly enjoy that going on. So well done to you, and I look forward to listening to that. Lou's with us as well. Thank you very much. You're being like a little advocate for me, and I really do appreciate it. I like the comment. There's lots of people suggesting about the Rising Star, and I did see, Lou, that you had put my name forward. So much appreciated. Thank you so much. And we've converted you to a fan of Sleepless in Seattle. When I played 2-4 and Sleepless in Seattle back a couple of weeks ago, I know that you were like, no, I think that one's going to grind on me a little bit, sort of thing. I could think I could get fed up of it, more so than 2-4. And we've converted you. I'm like, yay. So I do hope that everybody does enjoy that one. It's a great little dance. It's a real feel good factor.
Two walls, no tags, no restarts, and that is just heaven for a teacher to say to people and for dancers to hear. So, yeah, much appreciated. But Louis also saying, since my life started revolving around playlist development instead of Teams meetings, which is way better, I've got to say, playlist development is way much more fun, I've gained a lot of respect for Blake's work. He is a very good storyteller. Have you heard his song, Granddaddy's Gun? There you go. That's one of my favourites, like the story within it. I absolutely love that one. So, yeah. Jean's also saying, I'm so excited for this Saturday as my daughter is going with me to Baxter House Country Night with the amazing Glenn Rogers. Ah, Glenn makes singing look so effortless, and he's got a unique voice. So I'm sure you're going to enjoy, but great that you get to go together. Lou saying, we loved running that vote in the show. Our listeners ultimately chose to call Joan's solo show Joan's Zone. I know. I can't wait to hear what she comes up with. Brilliant. I loved that you were trying to, and I've got to say, I have tried saying it myself when you had the one with instructions on how to say the Geronimo. I can't. So you did come very close, I have to say. Well done on that one. I'm like, Geronimo. Yeah, so I have been practicing. Chloe is with us. She's listening, going to pack, then shower, and hopefully get some sleep. Yep, she's joining me tomorrow with the trip to St. Anne's. I've had my shower. That was during Adrian's show. And I still have to pack. I've got everything ready to load into the car regarding like the weekend's side of things. So all of the room decorations, the table decorations, etc., etc. But I still haven't packed any of my clothes or my medication or anything. That is going to be after the show, and then, like she says, hopefully get some sleep. I will be doing the same. And Leanne, I hope you're feeling better. She's saying, good evening, laying in bed, listening. She hasn't been well at all this week. So we missed you on Tuesday, but I do hope that you are resting. And by me kidnapping your daughter for the weekend, is kidnapping the right word is when you know about it, gives you a little bit of peace and quiet around the house. Well, she's quite quiet anyway. but yeah, enjoy some tranquility. Okay, so enough jibber jabbering. As much as Lou does enjoy that, I'm going to crack on with some more songs before getting your first quiz question ready. Up next, a track from Gareth, and this is One That Got Away.

That was Gareth singing One That Got Away. Going to go straight on to the next one. So I've got to make up for all the amount of jibber-jabbering that I just did. So Parker McCollum now, and this is Pretty Heart.

That was Parker McCollum there with Pretty Heart. Chloe's probably categorised that quite well. God bless her. She's like, it's consented kidnapping. I'm like, yeah, you're okay to join us as long as your mum and dad say it's okay. Yeah, they do. It's fine. Like, all right, okay. Leanne, yes, bless you. She's like, feeling a lot better, but missed coming to class on Tuesday. We did miss you. Louise basically almost got a one-to-one. There was Chloe, Gemma and myself, and kind of used it as catch-up time. There was just a lot of different things going on. A couple of them got married last Friday, so naturally weren't going to be there. Then a couple of the sisters, unfortunately, their dad was taken ill. So they were looking after her. A couple are on holiday because it's just that time of year. And I was like, okay. But we utilized the time to play a little bit of catch up and went through some of the dances that we do in the later class. Because I'm trying to get some of them to move up. And I was like, look, they're not all scary dances that they do, I promise. But yeah, we'll catch you back up. Don't worry, Leanne. It's only 1 week. It's fine. Right. Now, this name, I'm guessing, is going to have been seen a lot and talked about, especially with the country to country lineup being announced for next year. There might have been somebody on that list called Riley Green. Correct me if I'm wrong. but this is That's Just Me from Riley Green.

0: Riley Green there with That's Just Me. If it's not a name that you know of, I'm sure you will. I'm definitely one to listen to. It's fabulous. And I haven't come across one yet that I don't like. So if you haven't got many of his tracks, definitely check him out.
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2: There's no place I'd rather be.
0: So that is your cue. You know exactly what to do. Send those requests over to Adrian, ready for next week's show. He cannot do an all request show without all of your requests, whether it's your current favorite dance, whether it's a TV advert, theme song, trip down memory lane. There's a dance there. honestly, it's your request show. Adrian just presses play. and I'm very, very, very biased. I love listening to what has been requested. And sometimes there's some real throwbacks and others. I mean, Neverending Story, that for me is an earworm and I love it. And that'll be what I'll be going through, even though I'm going to play so many songs. And he played many after Neverending Story. That's what's going to go through my head as I put my head on a pillow at some point in the early hours of the morning. I love it. There's something about the melody in that one. It just sticks in my head. So make sure you do send those requests over to Adrian. All right, let's keep going. Up next, this one I'm really surprised with. So again, if you know otherwise, please feel free to let me know. It is Ashley McBride with What If We Don't.

Can't grumble at Ashley McBride. That is What If We Don't. Also, another name that you may have seen posted quite a bit over the last couple of days. She is amazing. I can remember her first journey over to Country to Country, and she's just gone from strength to strength. The very first time that I saw her was when I was in Nashville in 2017. And we went to Marty Stewart's late night jam at the Ryman Auditorium. And he must have been a good way past halfway through the show. And it is late night. It's after the CMA Awards. but it's so worth doing. And he was introducing different people. Different artists were coming on and doing sets. And he was performing with his band as well and telling stories. And then he brought this young girl out. The curtains were closed behind him. And she walked on stage with a guitar. And he was saying how he'd come across her and that he was going to be supporting her and hoping that nothing but good things, basically, were going to come her way. And she sang one song. That's it. That's all we got from her. And me and my friend Angela, we were there and we were like, oh, we like her. So I was like, straight on Facebook. And I was like, right, can I find her and make sure that I can follow her page and things like that. And yeah, she's gone from strength to strength. Still love Girl Going Nowhere. It's a beautiful, beautiful song. So yeah. Seeing where she is now and touring, headlining, just remarkable. And she is the nicest person. She's teeny tiny. She's not quite as teeny tiny as Maren Morris, but she's still teeny tiny. But she is a big personality and absolutely adore her. So yeah, that was Ashley McBride, What If We Don't. So how are we feeling? Are we all warmed up? I've gone over half an hour already. How crazy is that? I'm just wondering whether we are up for our first quiz question. Yeah? I'm hoping that you're saying yes to this. All right. Ears open? Are we listening? Are you ready? Name the first names of the mother and daughter duo, the Judds. There you go. Name the first names of the mother and daughter duo, the Judds. And I'm going to play Carter Faith featuring Wyatt Flores with Nothing Better to Do.

Carter Faith featuring Wyatt Flores there with Nothing Better to Do. If you've got nothing better to do than tune into Line Dancer Radio, then that's not a bad thing at all. And we do thank you all so, so much for your continued support. Whether you happily chat and join in, or whether you just have us on in the background whilst pottering around doing housework or learning your next dance, whatever it may be, honestly, thank you so, so much. I've got to say, Adrian was probably fastest finger first, but he was like, Winona and oh, won't come to me. So we only got 50% of that one. Lou, Jan and Joan in the chat, absolutely well done. Naomi and Winona, brilliant. Thank you so, so much. Lou's like, it keeps tagging someone I don't even know. It's all right. I get it. And some random person has now just been tagged in our chat. So they're going to get loads of notifications of people commenting. Who knows? They may then become a fan of Line Dancer Radio. So it was worth doing. I'm going to play you one next from Darius Rucker. I've played it before and still can't believe that there isn't anything to this, but here is Comeback Song.

song. Darius Rucker there with a comeback song. Such a feel good. He is a great artist, and you can just tell when you hear the first words, you're like, oh yeah, that's Darius Rucker. All right, I am going to keep going because I've got so many tracks. Russell Dickerson now, and this is Blue Tacoma.

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0: Okay, straight into Thompson Square. This is If I Didn't Have You. But I'm glad I do. I'm glad I have each and every one of you.

But I'm very glad that I do have you. Okay, Lanco next, and this is Greatest Love Story.

Lanko there with Greatest Love Story. It's beautiful. I've been looking through some more questions and I'm wondering, I'm like, oh, will they know this one? Will they know that one? I'm like, eeny, meeny, miny, mo. Which 1982 hit is considered Willie Nelson's biggest hit? That is your next question. Which 1982 hit is considered Willie Nelson's biggest hit? That is your next question. And up next, we have Chris Lane with Big, Big Plans. Not just big, big, big plans.

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It's Betty here. I'm wondering, have you voted this month? If not, why not? 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You know it's the right thing to do.

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1: Oh, I snuck in a back-to-back there, so I hope you don't mind. We had Chris Lane with Big, Big Plans, and then Josh Ross kicked out of Bars. Should have given you plenty of time, though, to ponder the question. Which 1982 hit is considered Willie Nelson's biggest hit? There was several of you on that one, but well done. Always on my mind. Lots of people straight in on that one. Lou saying, I'm a huge Willie Nelson fan. You can verify that with Adrian. Absolutely fabulous indeed. Well done. See, I still haven't managed to find any yet that's caught you out, but hopefully you enjoy the brain being tickled, shall we say, nonetheless. Now, I'm going to get away with this one on a bit of a technicality because there is a dance to a remix version of this, but this is Reba McEntire with Fancy.

And so that was a bit of a technicality getting away with that one. There is a dance to a remix version of that Reba McEntire with Fancy. The gifts coming in thick and fast there. Thank you very much. And Jill is with us. Yay. How are you doing, my lovely? She's saying hi to everyone. A great class tonight at James's. Newest teach, Finders Keepers by Gary O'Reilly. And as usual with Gary's dances, it's a hit with me. That is a great track. I knew, honestly, straight away when I heard it, I was like, there's no way I am going to get to play that one. And yeah, rightly so. I'm sure that's doing very well for a lot of people in classes. I'm kind of hanging fire to see if Andrew does it, because I can see it being one his classes would enjoy. And there's no point in crossing over when we are so close. But if he doesn't, then I will throw that in as a nice easy one for my class. Tomorrow and Saturday, I am dancing with our very own Adrian Checkley with Kim Ray and being entertained by the fabulous Duke Box Country Duo. How lucky am I? I know. They are up. Is it the Savoy? Because you guys are there and I'm at the Inn on the Prom in St. Anne's. So we're just down the road. I said that to Kieran a couple of weeks ago. I was like, we're up there at the same time. So yeah, a long way to go, but absolutely well worth it. So I'm sure you're going to have a great time. Jean, bless you, saying, sorry, Jenny, I'm going to say goodnight. We'll catch the rest on catch up. So hi, Jean, on catch up. Have a great weekend, everyone. I know I will. Yes, I'm sure you will. Please do. I'm sure there will be lots of smiles on your face. Lou saying, we are loving Finders Keepers also. Yeah, it is. It was just as soon as I heard it, I was like, yeah, there's no way I'm going to get to play that one. And glad it's doing really well. And Luke Combs and Luke Bryan, you can't really go wrong, can you? And then just throw a certain choreographer named Gary O'Reilly in the mix. And yeah, win, win, win. Okay, I'm going to keep the music flowing as best as I can for you. And I'm going to let you listen to Dustin Lynch, Riding Roads. And I might be on the hunt for another quiz question.

Justin Lynch there with Riding Roads. Now, this next artist, I absolutely love listening to his voice. I could put a whole show together quite happily and not get bored. So it gives me great pleasure to play a track from Chris Young. This is Hanging On.

Oh, I love being able to play Chris Young. That is hanging on. I honestly, I'm just so in love with his voice. Beautiful. And I don't mind whether it's a ballad. I don't mind if it's a more upbeat. There's still just a smoothness to his voice. And yummy, yummy, yummy. Ah, just like, it's just one of those that is, I don't know, it's just like velvet to my ears, I suppose. yeah, love it, love it, love it, love it. Love his voice, shall we say. I'm going to give you another question. Hopefully you're ready. Kris Kristofferson, Willie Nelson, Waylon Jennings, and Johnny Cash formed which country music supergroup? There you go. Kris Kristofferson, Willie Nelson, Waylon Jennings, and Johnny Cash formed which country music supergroup? And whilst you're putting your answers in the chat or messaging me, you can have a listen to Jess and the Bandits' Kiss You Now. Bandits' Kiss You Now.

0: all Mondays at 9 p.m. UK time, it's time to carry on up the line with Dave Morgan. Yes, get ready for your top 20 teach of the week. Get on Dave's poll and let us know what you've been up to in your classes.
1: Oh, Matron.
0: Yes, it's the show where it all goes on.
1: Oh, such a face.
2: And that reminds me, I need to head on over and vote. I've been doing Love Bites Back the last couple of weeks and then did Fred's beautiful waltz. It was worth it. And I love the song. I haven't been able to play it on here for years because there was already dances to it. So yeah, there's now another one to choose from. But yeah, it was worth it. There we go. Love, as I say, the song, and great and not difficult. It's not complicated, which is really nice. So yeah, if you have learned anything new, make sure you head on over to Dave's poll and vote. That is not for your favorite. Dave's poll is very up to date. That's what we're wanting. We want Dave's poll to be as up to date as possible. And it is what you are currently teaching or being taught in classes, whether you like it or not. If it's your new favorite, great. But it's just to give a reflection of what is being done out and about on our dance floors around the world. Now, of course, we know that we all have our favorites and you can vote for them. But that's at linedancerweb.com, and you can put as many of your oldie favorites or your new favorites in there as you like. So that is where your favorites go. Head on over to linedancerweb.com for them. What you're currently doing, that's what Dave's poll's for. Oh, lots of you were straight on with that one. I've got to say, well done. I did think it was going to be a bit of an obvious one. But Chris Christopherson, Willie Nelson, Waylon Jennings and Johnny Cash formed which country music supergroup? It was the Highwaymen. So a huge well done to all of you. Losing greatest country supergroup.

all time. I think the collective group has to go to the 50th celebration year when they all did the massive collaboration. Surely that's got to be classed as the greatest super country group. But yes, I do understand where you're coming from, Lou, totally. And I'm going to give you this next one because as line dancers, especially in the recent years, I'm sure we're all going to get this one. Which song became Faith Hill's 7th and number one on the Hot Country Song charts? There you go. So which song became Faith Hill's 7th number one on the Hot Country Song charts? I hopefully gave you a little bit of a clue for that one because she's got a lot of music, I've got to say. And you can listen to Little Big Town. This is Bring It On Home.

I say it every time. The harmonies are just divine. Little big town there with Bring It On Home. I'm gotta say, I'm slightly taken aback. I obviously didn't give a big enough clue with this one, but she has so many to choose from. Which song became Faith Hill's seventh number one on the Hot Country Song Charts? So several of you went with This Kiss. Awesome song, by the way. But we've got none of you as yet with the correct answer. So should I let it play one more song while you have a ponder? So which song became Faith Hill's seventh number one on the Hot Country Song Charts? It's the dance that we dance to, it is only a couple of years old. And a certain person had a very, very good year of choreography last year and did rather well at the CBAs. But yeah, there you go. Let's see whether we get it from that one. And you can have a listen to Martina McBride and Pat Monahan singing Marry Me.

See, there we go. You just needed to listen to Martina McBride and Pat Monahan singing Marry Me to be able to get that one. So, yes, absolutely. And to be fair, she has some incredible, not even some, a lot of amazing tracks. So not necessarily the easiest one. But which song became Faith Hill's seventh number one on the Hot Country Songs chart? It was Breathe. Breathe, Chloe, breathe. I like that though, because I always think I'm a little bit strange. I know people are going to go, but we know that you are. Because when I'm getting my show ready and I'm doing the research, line dances go out of my head. And if it takes me, it's like, what was that dance? And yet other times the dances will just reel off the tip of my tongue, not a problem. But when my head is in dance mode, if I'm trying to then think of a country artist and the song isn't like that well known, or I'm going, what's that one that was playing the other night? It's weird. It's like I compartmentalize. And when I'm literally doing this where there's no dances, so dances isn't at the forefront, I'm like, I can say, I was messaging Lou earlier about something and I was like, oh yeah, and this one by Kacey Musgraves. Oh, this one by Zac Brown Band. And I can do it. It's really, really odd. So interestingly, you had in my head, your country music head on. And you were like, oh yeah, well, Faith Hill, This Kiss was amazing. And that one was huge for her. And the line dancing thing went out of our heads. If it didn't, then just use that as the excuse anyway. But yeah, as soon as I gave the clue about like the choreographer and then the dancing, it was like, it's got to be Breathe. Like, yay. So well done. Okay. Up next, Trisha Yearwood. And this is Georgia Rain.

She is such a talented woman. Trisha Yearwood there with Georgia Rain. Absolutely beautiful from her. I say, we all know Garth Brooks, but yeah, to me, Trisha, yeah, she just had it. Up next, Joe Di Messina and Tim McGraw with Bring on the Rain. That's all it's done. So maybe not.

straight from the Honky Tonk Highway dance floor to your speakers. Katie and Maz bringing you the tracks, lighting up line dance floors right now on the second Tuesday of each month, 9 p.m. to 10 p.m. From viral TikTok favourites to the songs making waves in bars and clubs across the USA, plus the newest dances we can't get enough of. 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

Oh, and a huge thank you to Katie and Maz, who brought us the Sunday show, the LDF Online Dancer Radio. And then this weekend, I'm going to make my apologies because I'm going to be very, very hard pressed to listen, even though it is pre-recorded, with packing up after a weekend event and traveling home. But please do tune in to our lovely Lou and Joan. And even despite the time difference and it being a very unsociable time for themselves, they very, very kindly pre-recorded a show for us to still be part of each DJ taking their turn and bringing you something just a little bit different on Sundays here, 1 p.m. UK time. So a big thank you to you both, and I will try and listen back on Mixcloud for that one. So my apologies in advance, but I know it's going to be a great show. I'm going to take you back to Little Big Town now, and this is I'm With The Band.

Little Big Town there. I'm with the band. Oh, which band, if you could say that about any band, which band would you choose to be able to say, I'm with the band? I mean, it's got to be a real feel-good factor to be able to say that one, yeah? okay, so next question. Which country music star has been a coach on American Idol and The Voice? That is your next question. Which country music star has been a coach on American Idol and The Voice? Up next, I have one from the legend that is Dolly Parton, and this is Light of a Clear Blue Morning.

the legend Dolly Parton, Light of a Clear Blue Morning. Hopefully that put a smile on your faces. And you are absolutely spot on. Lou and Jan have both commented in the chat room as a answer to the question. And the question was, which country music star has been a coach on American Idol and The Voice? You are 100% correct with Keith Urban. I'm going to give you a back-to-back, so I'm going to give you another question. Who did Brad Paisley duet Whiskey Lullaby with? It's a beautiful, beautiful song. Whoa. That's a tingles down the spine one. Who did Brad Paisley duet Whiskey Lullaby with? That is your next quiz question. And your back-to-back is Chase Beckham singing Whiskey on the Wall, followed by Megan Maroney, Beautiful Things.

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1: I do keep me entertained whilst I am busy working, so thank you both. Look forward to Tuesday. You are all so good, and it is a beautiful song, so I am not surprised that you knew the answer to that question. Who did Brad Paisley duet Whiskey Lullaby with? Absolutely spot on, Alison Krauss. Just out of curiosity, does anybody know the group that she was part of? And there was a dance. I want to say it was Peter and Alison. I'm going back quite a bit. Was it Mouse in the Windmill? I'm sure that was from them. Yeah. And quirky, to say the least. Okay, let's keep going because I've got like less than 20 minutes to go. This is crazy how fast it's gone. Hopefully time is going to slow down once I come off air so that I can do all of the after show work and get everything packed and still get sleep. Still be up at like 5 o'clock, pack the car, go get petrol. It's crazy. All right, Mark Wills I have up next for you, and this is 19-something.

That was Mark Wills and 19-something. I strayed in there, Joan. Thank you so much. Saying Union Station was Alison's group. It was indeed. I think she's got quite a distinctive voice, I've got to say. And it was Mouse in the Windmill, was a dance, and it was from 2012. 2012. Why did I just say 2012? Oh, honestly, this is my head just being, I've got to get things done. I've got to get things done. And I do apologize. It wasn't Peter and Alison. It was Tina Argyle. So yeah, Mouse in the Windmill. I just think that's so funny. The song with No Place to Hide. But yeah, Mouse in the Windmill. The title stayed with me, but it's from Alison Krauss and Union Station. So yeah, there you go. The show that doesn't have dance related topic at all and managing to just name drop dances in there. Okay. Oh, less than a quarter of an hour. Right. Sheryl Crow is coming your way now, and this is Strong.

Sheryl Crow there with Strong Enough. Now, the next artist I don't get to play much of at all, if I'm perfectly honest, but it comes from Eric Church, and this is something that I will be in a few hours' time on the road.

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1: 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And this next one is the one that's probably caught my ear the most these last few days. It comes from First Time Flyers, and it's Coming Home.

Hopefully that had your feet tapping away there. That is probably my favourite of my research this week. First time flyers, and that is coming home. So thank you so much for joining me, staying with me and participating in the quiz questions as well. I hope you all have a fantastic weekend and a great week ahead. I will fill you in on the joys of the Beginner Improver Weekend next week. I love the Beginner Improver Weekends, and we throw in some golden oldies as well that would now probably be classified as improvers. And just seeing everybody's confidence grow and grow and grow, it's just brilliant. Until next time though, stay happy, stay healthy, and of course, where possible, please keep dancing.

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A very good afternoon, good evening, good morning, listeners. How are we all? I hope I find you safe and well. Tuned in, whether you're listening live, silently, mixed cloud, or catch up to this week's Country Loving Lions show with me, Adrian Checkley, here with you for the next 2 hours, playing you some lovely ballads and dances. 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Otherwise, sit back, relax, and enjoy the tunes. Opening this week's show was Joe Nichols with the track I'll Wait For You from his album entitled Four. From 2005. Thank you to our team of DJs that continue to bring you their shows throughout the weeks, months and years. Our lovely Debbie for your weekly schedule that is always subject to change. First up is More Than You'll Ever Know, and this is a song from Travis Tritt and a dance from Diana Dawson in Improver Level from January 2019. A very warm welcome to the show.

Travis Tritt with a song more than you'll ever know, your dance more than you'll ever know, choreographed by Diana Dawson, improver level 64 count forwall from January 2019. 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Next is a dance from Michael Vera Lobos, released August 2008. I'll Still Love You More. Here's Tricia Yearwood.

Just beautiful there from Trisha Yearwood. I'll Still Love You More. That's your dance title. It's choreographed by Michael Fierro-Lobos. Intermediate level from August 2008. Song features on Trisha's Love Songs album from 2008. Heading into our chat with Marty Julius first. She says, good evening, everyone. Hope all is well. I'm looking forward to the beautiful songs. Hope you're well, Jewel. Monica there, tuned in from Guernsey. Hope you and Ian are well. Say good evening, Adrian and all listeners. I'm tuned in for my favourite show. Hope everyone is well. And says, Andy Hall, how are you, Aaron, Minty and Flossie, posting from Adelaide in Australia, saying good evening, Adrian and fellow listeners. I'll be tuned in, and it's just gone 5:30 whilst I'm in bed. I have work today, so I'll be getting ready at the end of the show. I think I have now 4 videos for our beginner dancer, Steal Away. Woohoo! Very well done. Many congratulations. Manuel Gustafsson, if you tuned in from Sweden, welcome to the show. David Thomas, and also Sylvia Spark, and many, many others I know that take the time out to listen back on Mixcloud. We're ever so grateful for that. Randy Travis now with a song called Same Old Way from his forthcoming album called Same Old Way, and so is the dance, and it's just been released from Glenn Rogers Intermediate West Coast Swing. Let's have a listen.

0: 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Intermediate West Coast Swing, 32 count four wall, has no takes or restart. Scripts out September 2026. Randy Travis with that new song, Same Old Way, from his new album. A big thank you to Isle of Wight Tours for sponsoring the Country Loving Line show. 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

And there's Mark Wills there, I Do Cherish You. Your dance is called I Do. It's choreographed by John Pepin, intermediate level 48 count from July 2003. A song now from Jill King.